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present is our gift, but our seeds got tomorrow. 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
0: Grab my glasses, I'm out the door. I'm gonna hit this city.
1: Let's
0: before
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So watch you sleeping for now. Hold up, hold up, hold up, hold up now. For rotten T-Fool's accusations, for things you haven't done, and open wounds and stuck frustrations. 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